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95.7 The Jet, variety of the 80s, 90s, and more. 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Do check your tickets, though. 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And about 14 folks picked up $50,000, which is nothing to sneeze at, right?

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0: 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Rare occurrences on the program. Why am I talking like this? Because the winner gets Nile Nightmare tickets.
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0: We get to grab a record that we haven't played in a while, plus a little history lesson. It's Sarge's Runway to Number 1 right here on 95.7 The Jets. Of course, it was October 1st of what year? The King Tut exhibit was at Seattle Center. A recent maritime accident where a ship had crashed into the West Seattle Bridge had everybody wearing this comical t-shirt that said, where were you when the ship hit the span? And this was the number one song in all the land. October 1st of what year? The answer, maybe you got it, coming up in just minutes. Hang on.
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1: It was the number one song October 1st of what year? At the same time, the King Tut exhibit was up at the Seattle Center. Also, everybody was wearing these shirts that said, where were you when the ship hit the span? That's because there had been a maritime accident with a ship in the West Seattle Bridge. And Exile, Kiss You All Over, was number one on the charts October 1st, 1978. 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

0: you kind of like those moments in history, you go, why did they do that? And it was an experiment because ratings were kind of waning for Monday Night Football at the time. This might be the documentary for you. It's 95.7 The Jet, Variety of the 80s, 90s, and more. There's a documentary that's landing about Dennis Miller's brief stint as a commentator on Monday Night Football. How did somebody go from being the Weekend Update host on Saturday Night Live to Monday Night Football? Remember, he was with, wasn't it Joe Theismann and Al Michaels and Dennis Miller? Interesting combination. It's one I think I'm going to want to see.
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Joel getting ready to sell some of their motorcycles. They have their big auction coming up next month in New York. I can say that now because it's October 1st. 95.7 The Jet. Variety of the 80s, 90s, and more. And Aerosmith on The Jets.

You like the 80s like that from Paula Abdul? Well, we got the show for you. It's Jeff Stevens, and all by request, it'll be the 80s show Saturday night. 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

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After 7 o'clock, Bob Howard here. Thursday evening, dangerously close to the end of the week. This or that, National Pizza Month. 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

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After 8 o'clock, Bob Howard here. I heard about a small plane crash this afternoon. Happened near the runway at Painfield Airport. 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

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The Our Boys of Summer Mariners season came to a close. Who will be the new skipper, though, with Dan Wilson? Who's done? Any suggestions? 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
0: 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Why am I talking like this? Because the winner gets Nile Nightmare tickets.
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The Jet $1,000 payday is back. We've shot at $1,000. 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

John Travolta, Olivia Newton-John, 95.7 The Jet. Bob Hauer here. Good to see the Kraken season officially getting underway. Had to do it in Calgary. 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

And it's just on 95.7 The Jet, near 10 o'clock this evening. Hey, Bob Howard here. Amber, thanks so much for having us on. Second shift shout out while you're on the job. Thanks for having us on at C-Tech tonight, your CCR.

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0: 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All right, Bob Howard here. This or that, thin crust or deep dish pizza? Sam?
1: Thin crust. 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I'd rather eat, like, two pieces of thin crust than just

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Hey, Bob Howard here. Thanks for listening. Yeah, it's right. 13 chances at $1,000. Here's your next chance at that grand. Cash coming your way. Jody and Ben are your first shot after 6 Monday morning.

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George Michael tribute, part of the VMAs this past weekend. It's 95.7 The Jet after 11 o'clock. Bob Hauer here. Enjoying your brand new month. October so far so good, right?

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It's Fleetwood Mac. 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Bob Hauer here. Thursday night. Big win for the Kraken tonight. Come on. Take it down, Calgary.

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0: 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Hi, it's Christina, and think about it. What would you do with $1,000?
1: It's going to be a new bathroom at my house.
0: Oh, nice. Want to do a little remodeling. I love that for you. Another chance to win $1,000 every single hour. Starts again Monday morning. We'll kick it off at 9 a.m.
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Seattle's variety of the 80s, 90s, and more. 95.7 The Jet. Hi, it's Christina. All right, listen, we got some great music coming up from Rick Springfield, Jesse's Girl on the way. First, it's Steeler's Wheel, Stuck in the Middle with you.

0: 95.7 The Jet, Seattle's variety of the 80s, 90s, and more. Denise, we're talking awesome news of the week. Tell me something good.
1: Oh, my gosh. So my son left his iPhone on the school bus.
0: Oh, my gosh.
1: $1,000 phone. Thank you very much. But yeah. I just heard that they found it, and they're going to return it. So that is my good news. I don't want to lose a $1,000 phone. You know, I can't do that every day.
0: No, or ever, really.
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Seattle's variety of the 80s, 90s, and more. 95.7 The Jet. All right, it's official. Billy Joel is retiring from the old motorcycle rides, maybe? Getting rid of his entire vintage cycle collection of 70. He may have more. I mean,

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Well, do yourself a favor. Check out the iHeartRadio Music Festival this weekend. Yes, we have a very cool special for you on Disney Plus and Hulu.

0: Seattle's variety of the 80s, 90s, and more. 95.7 The Jet. Hey, it's Christina. You know, we've got $1,000 for you to win every single hour. Tiffany, what would you do with it?
1: I'm trying to move out of my parents' house.
0: Oh, nice. Well, let's make that happen for you. Nice little down payment. Or maybe some new furniture when you move into said place. Okay. Your chance to win Monday morning starting at 9 a.m. Then every hour until 5 p.m.

0: 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Hey, it's Christina. Well, it's official. The polls are open for People's Sexiest Man Alive. Okay, listen, the readers can now vote through October 12th. Who's in the running for this? Connor, Story, Hudson, Williams are nominees. You can vote for Travis Kelce and MGK under the Sexiest Cat Dad category. Oh, that's funny. Even Will Ferrell, he's campaigning hard, as usual. I mean, he does every year. It's like, well, no. Move along. You can vote now at people.com.
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95.7 The Jet, Seattle's variety of the 80s, 90s, and more. Hey, it's Christina. Listen, we've got some Queen on the way with Somebody to Love. If there's something you want to hear, let me know. 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

0: 95.7 The Jet. We're talking awesome news of the week. If you have some great news, I want to know all about it. Jenny, hi.
1: Okay, so I can't, like, make a hard-boiled egg to save my life.
0: Okay.
1: Well, over the weekend, I decided to make my boyfriend a really nice, like, brunch, and I made this egg salad. And I did the trick of actually putting the eggs in an ice bath and letting them sit for 10 minutes, and it did it. My eggs were perfect, and my egg salad was great, and it was a huge victory.
0: Oh, that is awesome. Hey, what a win is a win.
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Well, it looks like Phil Collins may be in the building for the Rock and Roll Hall of Fame induction ceremony that is happening on November 14th. I mean, he's got to be there. Sit there and enjoy all of the tributes, receiving his flowers. 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
1: So whether you are just up late at night because you had a cup of Joe at 6 o'clock, or heck, maybe you're working along with us and that's the only thing that keeps you up and working. 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

Seattle's variety of the 80s, 90s, and more. 95.7 The Jet. Well, it looks like Angela Bassett's coming out and saying that, you know, roles after she played Tina Turner in her award-winning role. I mean, she was phenomenal. Really took a downturn. Like, she was not able to get cast for anything.

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1: Here we are already in the month of October. Like, are you kidding me? 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Or the highlight of the year so far? Or the week? 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

0: Jet, Seattle's variety of the 80s, 90s, and more. We're sharing awesome news on a Feel Good Friday. What's going on?
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Well, here's the good news. Danger Zone's going to be here before we know it. Top Gun 3. Tom Cruise is putting the finishing touches on the script, and yes, he's involved fully, so bring it on.

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1: Oh, yeah. 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
1: Not sure if you heard, but John Mayer has a residency at the Sphere in Las Vegas coming up in the spring of 2027. Last time he performed was with Grateful Dead, like, spinoff group, Dead and Company. 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

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It's Christina. You know, I always love hearing awesome news of the week, the month, the year. You tell me. What has been the highlight for you so far? 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

0: 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We're talking awesome news of the week. Kenny, hey.
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95.7 The Jet, Seattle's variety of the 80s, 90s, and more. Well, here we are, you know, a couple days into October. We're not too close to Halloween, but Rockefeller Center is already talking and taking up its Christmas tree. There's no word yet on the weight, height, or where it's been, but it's going to be trucked into New York City's Rockefeller Plant Plaza on November 7th. Oh my gosh, that's just like about a month away.

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1: Okay, so we've got football, pumpkin spice lattes, cozy sweaters, and all things fall, Jessica. 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

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Well, if you missed two nights, one stage, or iHeartRadio Music Festival, that's okay. It was all presented by Capital One. It was quite the party, I will say. But, you know, we, of course, condensed it down to 90-minute special for you, the iHeartRadio Music Festival, that you can stream Disney Plus and Hulu out now. And I'm planning on watching a couple of my favorite performers, Benson Boone being one of them.

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1: 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Hi, it's Christina. Let's talk awesome news of the week, because what's better than some positive vibes to uplift us as we get into your Friday? What's yours?

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Well, if you haven't heard, Santana, they're announcing new concert dates for 2027. It's their ongoing residency, House of Blues in Las Vegas. It originally began in 2012, believe it or not.

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1: Puget Sound Showdown. Mike and Renton is sitting on 8 wins. One more win. Tomorrow, we clear the way for a Hall of Fame game. Hi, Mike.
2: Good morning.
1: Mike! It's Master Sergeant. Is that right?
2: Yes, sir.
1: There you go.
3: That's right.
1: Master Sergeant.
3: He's the man.
4: Hey, me too.
1: He's the man.
3: Really?
2: Really? Oh, that's funny. Army or Air Force?
4: Air Force.
3: Are you serious?
4: Retired.
3: We just teed up two Master Sergeants against each other randomly?
2: I guess.
4: Sure. Yeah, that's what happened.
1: Tracy is also in Renton. So it's the battle of the Master Sergeants of Renton.
3: That is so funny.
1: No, seriously. What are the? We should all buy lottery tickets today.
3: Yes,
1: what the hell are the chances?
3: All four of us.
2: Exactly.
1: Tracy, how are you feeling to stop Mike in his tracks before he gets a Hall of Fame game tomorrow?
4: I mean, I listen to the show almost every day, and I watch Jeopardy every night. I feel pretty confident. But,
1: okay.
4: You know.
3: Let's go.
1: Jody has the questions this morning.
4: I'm kind of a nerd.
1: You guys are going to buzz in with your name and you know the answer. First person to 5 wins. If I have to clean up the mess and get 5 before you guys, you're both out. Here we go.
3: Who wrote the novel The Exorcist?
2: Mike. Benchley?
3: Tracy?
4: I don't know.
3: Bender?
1: Judy Blume.
3: Blatty. William Peter Blatty. So close there. Okay. What sport features the fastest moving ball?
2: Mike. High lie.
3: South Africa has water access to which oceans?
2: Mike.
4: Tracy.
3: Mike.
2: Atlantic and Indian.
1: Scoreboard.
3: Mike has 2. Tracy's right there. Meg Ryan and Tom Hanks appeared together for the first time in what movie?
4: Tracy.
2: Mike.
3: Tracy.
4: Sleepless in Seattle.
3: Mike?
2: Ooh, that's what I was going to say. Don't know.
3: Bender?
1: It's not the Money Pit because that's Shelley Long.
3: Joe versus the Volcano.
1: Oh my God.
2: I didn't know she was in that.
3: It's such a good movie.
2: I didn't know either.
3: Father Damien ministered to lepers on which Hawaiian island?
2: Mike.
4: Tracy.
2: Maui.
3: Tracy.
4: Kauai.
1: That's not. Oh, it's Molokai.
3: It's Molokai. Tracy does not get the
1: damn,
3: point.
1: Damn, it's Molokai.
3: Bender does. On what kind of triangle are all sides unequal and all angles different in measure?
4: Tracy.
2: Mike.
4: What is an obtuse?
3: Mike?
2: Acute.
3: Bender?
1: It's saline. Saline, scalene, side. How the hell do you pronounce it? I got it wrong.
3: It's scalene. You said saline, but then you corrected yourself to scalene. Would you give yourself the point there?
1: I don't know. Would I give myself the point?
3: Saline.
1: By the way, did you notice she answered it in the form of a question?
3: What is obtuse?
1: Do I get the point or no?
3: No.
1: All right.
3: Mike has 2. Tracy, not yet on the board. Bender has 1. Which James Bond theme was a hit for Sheena Easton?
2: Mike.
3: Bender.
1: For Your Eyes Only.
3: That is a point for Bender.
2: Yeah.
3: What children's TV character lived in the treasure house? Bender?
1: Wasn't that Captain Kangaroo?
3: Captain freaking Kangaroo!
1: Yeah.
3: Lived in the treasure house.
1: Scoreboard.
3: Mike has 2. Tracy not yet on the board. Bender now has 3. The game Cat's Cradle is played using what material?
4: Tracy. Yarn? String?
3: What TV show featured the fictional Water Buffaloes fraternity?
2: Mike.
4: Tracy. No.
2: The Flintstones.
1: What did he say?
3: The Flintstones. That is correct.
2: The Flintstones.
1: Scoreboard.
3: Mike has 3.
4: I knew that.
3: Tracy has 1. Bender has 3. In what U.S. state would you find Fort Hood?
2: Mike. Texas.
4: Damn it.
3: Mike now has 4. Tracy's right there, has 1 on the board, and Bender has 3. Who is Stan's sister on the TV show South Park?
1: Oh.
3: Bender? No?
1: Oh, crap.
3: It's Shelly. Shelly. Stan. Everyone knows
4: I don't watch South Park.
1: Scoreboard.
3: Mike has four. Neither Tracy has one. Bender has three. What Olympic field event's two main styles are the glide and the spin?
4: Tracy.
3: Mike.
4: Skating?
3: Mike, do you know it for the win?
2: Shot put.
1: Game over. We have a Hall of Fame game tomorrow. Woo! Mike in Renton has now won 9 straight games. Wow. How about that? Tracy, you're welcome back anytime. Well done, Master Sergeant. Well done. Stand down.

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0: 7, The Jet. Jody and Bender are live at 6. This is the pre-show. Just greasing the wheels. Did you miss this?
1: Jody embarrasses herself on Drug Corner.
2: You know, we've discussed the fact that I used to smoke a lot of weed. But it's been a long time since it was part of my everyday thing. And since then, you know, we became legal. All the stores pop up. And I'm not really involved so much day to day. But with this chemo and all the extreme pain that I've been in, I thought it was probably a good opportunity to revisit weed and maybe get some help. I will remind you that there's THC and CBD. THC is what is the psychoactive ingredient that makes you laugh and makes you want to, like, eat food.
1: Okay.
2: CBD takes down inflammation, is pain relief, and sort of chills you out, but it's not psychoactive.
1: Okay.
2: Drugs, drugs, drugs, drug corner. There's a lot of different gummies and edibles that people use. So yesterday, here's me in West Seattle going into a new store.
1: Okay.
2: And I got these two nice young men behind the counter, and they're just like, hi, how can I help you? And I'm like, I have cancer, and I need CBD. And they were just like, oh, and I could see like the sadness behind their eyes. And I was like, but just so you know. And then I like could not stop myself. I heard myself start talking about how I used to smoke a lot of weed when I was young. And when I was your age, it wasn't even legal. And we used to go to Rutgers College to Gary Hoffman's brother's apartment to get it. And we used to have to hide in the woods until the RA was asleep. And then he'd sneak us in the window. I heard myself trying to be cool. And like let them know that I was like real deal, even though I'm an old lady with cancer now. And as I was talking, I was like, stop talking. And I couldn't do it. I just kept going. I was like, back when I was young, if we had weed in the car, you'd go 5-0. And that meant there was a police officer behind you. And you couldn't have any weed because it wasn't legal. Can you imagine? And they were just like, whoa. So I explained what I wanted. I explained that I'm very cool and that I have a history with narcotics that was very positive, except with the edibles. I talked them through it, including my long history with smoking weed, just so they know I'm cool. I'm not a weird old lady with cancer. I'm cool. They go in the bed. They're like, okay, we've heard your concerns. We're going to go in the back and pull some recommendations for you. So they come back and they recommended to me CBD drops that were marketed for animals, like for dogs. They're just like, based on what you're saying, this is probably the best option for you.
1: How much did you spend?
2: $90.
1: I could get it cheaper at the at the pet store in
2: Snohomish.
1: At
2: the pet store, I know.
1: Because they have them on the counter for dogs that are like very hyper.
2: Right. That's what they suggested. They're like, it won't hurt you. It does taste like salmon, so you may want to put it in like tea or something. And I was like, oh, man. Damn.
1: They gave you...
2: They suggested.
1: Did you buy it?
2: No. I bought the person stuff. I was like, okay, guys, let's take it down a notch. I bought some gummies.
1: Why didn't you buy what they suggested? They're clearly more in the know than you are.
2: Because we talked about it. I don't need the dog stuff. I'm okay. I can take the person stuff, but that's what they came out with first. He was like,
1: why didn't you buy the stuff that they suggested?
2: Because I don't want the dog stuff. I am a woman.
1: So let me get this straight. Uh-huh. You ignored their advice
2: yes.
1: for your pride.
2: Right. Yeah, that's

0: 95.7 The Jet. Getting you ready for Jody and Bender live at 6. This is the pre-show. Did you miss this?
1: Was it and is it now that the Mariners are, they didn't make the playoffs.
2: Right. It was a bad season.
1: So we got to pick a team to root for.
2: Okay.
1: I am picking the Chicago White Sox.
2: Why?
1: Not only because they knocked off the Houston Astros last night.
2: Did us a favor.
1: Well done.
2: The enemy of my enemy is my friend.
1: The Pope is a White Sox fan.
2: Right, because he's from Chicago.
1: He's from Chicago. He's a lifelong White Sox fan. The last time the White Sox were in the postseason and won a postseason series was in 2005.
2: It's been a while.
1: And there's famous video of our now Pope in the stands.
2: Right.
1: At that series.
2: Right.
1: Okay. He was recently asked, so the White Sox have been garbage forever.
2: Right.
1: You're now the Pope.
2: Uh-huh.
1: And suddenly, after two back-to-back awful seasons, suddenly they're in the playoffs. What say you, Mr. Pope?
3: Holy Father, I'm sure you're pretty aware that last night the Chicago White Sox made the playoffs. 2 years ago, they were just had the worst record in baseball's history.
4: 2 years in a row.
3: Sometimes call it a miracle. Do you have any?
1: I'm not sure if you could hear him, but the reporter's saying, you know, horrible record, so on and so forth. And the Pope chimes in, 2 years in a row.
2: Right.
1: Okay. The Pope actually is like, get your stats straight.
3: Father, I'm sure you're pretty aware that last night the Chicago White Sox made the playoffs. 2 years ago, they were just had the worst record in baseball's history.
4: 2 years in a row.
3: Sometimes call it a miracle. Do you have anything to do with that?
4: No comment.
1: No comment!
2: No the, comment.
1: The Pope was asked, do you have anything to do with that? Do you have anything to do with the White Sox being garbage forever, suddenly being a playoff team? And his response was no comment.
2: Well, you kind of appreciate a Pope with a sense of humor. I'm going to root for the White Sox, too. That's hilarious. Let's be on the right side of this thing.
1: Last night, now remember, the series was in Houston.
2: Mm-hmm.
1: And the number of White Sox fans with Pope hats on.
2: Oh, my God. Are they wearing Pope hats?
1: Awesome.
2: That's hilarious.
1: To take it even further, the Pope, again, a Chicago native and a lifelong White Sox fan, sent team chairman Jerry Reinsdorf a letter of blessing and encouragement before the wild card series began against Houston.
2: Oh, my God.
1: The letter was dated September 9th of 2026. In the letter, it thanked the White Sox for a note that the team sent back in August on Pope Night when fans received White Sox branded Pope hats.
2: I'm and the so Pope, jealous.
1: And the Pope was sent one.
2: Of course.
1: And you know he's wearing it.
2: Of course.
1: You know that in some den in, at the Vatican, he's sitting there and he's telling everybody else, get out of here. get. I don't want to hear anything for the next 3 hours.
2: He's eating his hot dog.
1: Just sitting there.
2: He's wearing his Pope hat. Oh my God, I'm so jealous that they have cool Pope hats. That must be so much fun.
1: Again, a reporter asked the Pope about the White Sox making the playoffs.
3: Holy Father, I'm sure you're pretty aware that last night the Chicago White Sox made the playoffs. 2 years ago, they were just had the worst record in baseball's history.
4: 2 years in a row.
3: Sometimes call it a miracle. Do you have anything to do with that?
4: No comment.
2: No comment.
1: Was it a miracle? Yes. Did I have anything to do with it? You'll never know.
2: No comment. You can't prove it.
1: So, without the Mariners in the mix, I'm absolutely a White Sox fan.
2: Me too.
1: Come on!

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1: 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Going to be sunny and 70 today. More than 11,000 Washington State residents have now lost access to health care and food benefits as of yesterday due to changes under federal law, H.R. 1, a.k.a. the One Big Beautiful Act. Those losing coverage under health, Apple Health, the state's Medicaid program, include immigrants with legal status, survivors of domestic violence and human trafficking, members of federally recognized tribes, and others who are legally living in the United States. Three students at Alki Elementary School in West Seattle reported a strange woman trying to lure them away while they were playing at the playground during recess yesterday morning. Police are investigating. Family of Renee Good, 37-year-old woman who was shot by ICE in Minneapolis earlier this year, has filed two federal civil suits alleging wrongful death and excessive force. The Portland Trailblazers fired their new play-by-play broadcaster within hours of hiring him after past inappropriate posts surfaced on X. He was 15 when he made the posts, and the posts are disconcerting, but he was 15. Parents, it's time to have a conversation with your 15-year-olds about the stuff that they're posting on social media.
2: Because it will stay there.
1: Yes.
2: Forever.
1: You can stream this weekend's three-day Austin City Limits Festival on Disney Plus and Hulu. Tom Morello's Power to the People Festival will also be able to be streamed Saturday on YouTube. Lionsgate has teamed with LG to launch free channels dedicated to Hunger Games, Saw, and John Wick. 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In theaters this weekend, Digger with Tom Cruise, 54% on Rotten Tomatoes. Verity with Dakota Johnson, 40% on Rotten Tomatoes. On TV, Starz has the premiere of Tiptoe with Alan Cumming. Netflix has Tyler Perry's Doin' Life with Naomi Baker. HBO Max has a streaming premiere of Evil Dead Burn. Saturday Night Live, Dakota Johnson is your host, and Turnstile is the musical guest. In sports, Seahawks, Chargers, Sunday, 1:25. Rain, North Carolina tonight. Seattle Kraken crush the Flames in a 6-1 opening victory. How about that? They have the Oilers tomorrow. Sounders over KC. The Braves defeated the Phillies in the lone MLB playoff game yesterday to clinch the World Card Series 2-1 to advance. And Sunday Night Football, the Panthers host the Lions.
2: Okay, song of the day. 1979, Smashing Pumpkins. 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We've got a Hall of Fame game for Puget Sound Showdown. 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

0: 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Mike and Renton is sitting on 8 wins. One more win. Tomorrow, we clear the way for a Hall of Fame game. Hi, Mike.
1: Good morning.
0: Mike! It's Master Sergeant. Is that right?
1: Yes, sir.
0: There you go.
2: That's right.
0: Master Sergeant.
2: He's the man.
3: Hey, me too.
0: He's the man.
2: Really?
1: Really? Oh, that's funny. Army or Air Force?
3: Air Force.
2: Are you serious?
3: Retired.
2: We just teed up two Master Sergeants against each other randomly?
1: I guess.
3: Yeah, that's what happened.
0: Tracy is also in Renton. So it's the battle of the Master Sergeants of Renton.
2: That is so funny.
0: We should all buy lottery tickets today.
2: Yes,
0: what the hell are the chances?
2: All four of us.
0: Tracy, how are you feeling to stop Mike in his tracks before he gets a Hall of Fame game tomorrow?
3: I mean, I listen to the show almost every day, and I watch Jeopardy every night. I feel pretty confident, but
0: okay.
3: You know.
2: Let's go.
0: Jody has the questions this morning.
3: I'm kind of a nerd.
0: You guys are going to buzz in with your name and you know the answer. First person to 5 wins. If I have to clean up the mess and get 5 before you guys, you're both out. Here we go.
2: Who wrote the novel The Exorcist?
1: Mike. Benchley?
2: Tracy?
3: I don't know.
2: Bender?
0: Judy Blume.
2: Blatty. William Peter Blatty. So close there. Okay. What sport features the fastest moving ball?
1: Mike. Highlight.
2: South Africa has water access to which oceans?
1: Mike.
3: Tracy.
2: Mike.
1: Atlantic and Indian.
0: Scoreboard.
2: Mike has 2. Tracy's right there. Meg Ryan and Tom Hanks appeared together for the first time in what movie?
3: Tracy.
1: Mike.
2: Tracy.
3: Sleepless in Seattle.
2: Mike?
1: Ooh, that's what I was going to say. Don't know.
2: Bender?
0: It's not the Money Pit because that's Shelley Long.
2: Joe versus the Volcano.
0: Oh my God.
1: I didn't know she was in that.
2: It's such a good movie.
3: I didn't know either.
2: Father Damien ministered to lepers on which Hawaiian island?
1: Mike.
3: Tracy.
1: Maui.
2: Tracy.
3: Kauai.
0: That's not. Oh, it's Molokai.
2: It's Molokai. Tracy does not get the point.
0: Damn, it's Molokai.
2: Bender does. On what kind of triangle are all sides unequal and all angles different in measure?
3: Tracy.
1: Mike.
3: What is an obtuse?
2: Mike?
1: Acute.
2: Bender?
0: It's saline. Saline, scalene, side. How the hell do you pronounce it? I got it wrong.
2: It's scalene. You said saline, but then you corrected yourself to scalene. Would you give yourself the point there?
0: I don't know. Would I give myself the point?
2: Saline.
0: By the way, did you notice she answered it in the form of a question?
2: What is obtuse?
0: Do I get the point or no?
2: No.
0: All right.
2: Mike has 2. Tracy, not yet on the board. Bender has 1. Which James Bond theme was a hit for Sheena Easton?
1: Mike.
2: Bender.
0: For Your Eyes Only.
2: That is a point for Bender.
1: Yeah.
2: What children's TV character lived in the treasure house? Bender?
0: Wasn't that Captain Kangaroo?
2: Captain freaking Kangaroo!
0: Yeah.
2: Lived in the treasure house.
0: Scoreboard.
2: Mike has 2. Tracy not yet on the board. Bender now has 3. The game Cat's Cradle is played using what material?
3: Tracy. Yarn? String?
2: What TV show featured the fictional Water Buffaloes fraternity?
1: Mike.
3: Tracy. No.
1: The Flintstones.
0: What did he say?
2: The Flintstones. That is correct.
1: The Flintstones.
0: Scoreboard.
2: Mike has 3.
3: I knew that.
2: Tracy has 1. Bender has 3. In what U.S. state would you find Fort Hood?
1: Mike. Texas.
3: Damn it.
2: Mike now has 4. Tracy's right there, has 1 on the board, and Bender has 3. Who is Stan's sister on the TV show South Park? Bender? No?
0: Oh, crap.
2: It's Shelly.
0: Duh!
2: Shelly. Stan. Everyone knows.
3: I don't watch South Park.
0: Scoreboard.
2: Mike has 4. Neither Tracy has 1. Bender has 3. What Olympic field events, 2 main styles, are the glide and the spin?
3: Tracy.
2: Mike.
3: Skating?
2: Mike, do you know it for the win?
1: Shot put.
0: Game over. We have a Hall of Fame game tomorrow. Woo! Mike in Renton has now won 9 straight games. Wow. How about that? Tracy, you're welcome back anytime. Well done, Master Sergeant. Well done. Stand down.

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1: Sure, why not? I mean, we wrapped the show at 9:45 with Damn, haven't heard that in a while, but we could do one early every now and then.
2: Hi, Jody and Bender. 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
1: Why not? Time Flies up next on The Jet.

0: 7 The Chat. Hi. Good morning. Feel Good Friday. It's Jody and Bender. We're going to do Time Flies and take a look back at today. October 2nd.
1: I ring the night.
0: Jody, was October 2nd, 1950. The very first Peanuts comic strip with Charlie Brown and Snoopy appear in 9 newspapers across the country. Just 9. Under the name Lil Folks.
2: Lil Folks.
0: Created by Charles Schulz. Cranking out new comics for the next 50 years until his death in 2000. October 2nd, 1995. Oasis released their second studio album, What's the Story, Morning Glory? It'll sell more than 10 million copies worldwide and be included on all the best albums of all time lists. October 2nd, 2005. Brad Pitt's divorce from Jennifer Aniston becomes final. Something to do with an affair with Angelina Jolie.
2: No thing.
0: Brad and Angie would announce their engagement 7 years later. October 2nd, 2016. Kim Kardashian is robbed at gunpoint of $10 million worth of jewelry in her hotel in Paris. According to reports, 2 armed masked men dressed as police officers entered the hotel room and held her up at gunpoint. The chaos, of course, will be recounted during an upcoming Kardashian episode. October 2nd, 2017. Taylor Swift has the number one song, but we need something a bit more appropriate. The world loses Tom Petty. The Rock and Roll Hall of Famer dies from an accidental drug overdose 1 week after the end of the Heartbreakers' 40th anniversary tour.
2: So Tom glad Petty. I went to that show.
0: Tom Petty was 66 years old. Happy birthday! Birthday's Don McLean.
3: I started singing bye-bye, Miss America.
0: He's 81. Donna Karen is 78. Annie Leibovitz is 77. Mike Rutherford.
4: And if you don't give up, and don't give in.
0: From Mike and the Mechanics and Genesis, he's 76. Gordon Sumner. Sting, he's 75. Lorraine Bracco is 72. Philip Oakley.

0: He's 68. Kelly Ripa is 56. Tiffany! Could have been so beautiful. Could have been She's 55.
1: Happy birthday, Linda. Love Mike and Arthur. And happy anniversary to my sunshine, Danielle. It's been the best 9 years. Love, Miguel.
0: There you go. 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

0: And my God, I'm old. Did you just say that Oasis came out 30 years ago? 31 years ago today. What's the Story Morning Glory was released.
1: Great record.
0: Dude, we're old. We're old! We're old! You're my wonderwall. Enough time has passed for so much angst between the brothers that they hit their stardom, they hit their peak, they broke up for like 20 years, got back together again for a tour.
1: I remember we all said, there's no way they're going to finish that tour,
0: there
1: but everything
0: no
1: went
0: way.
1: Fine.
0: There's, and they're doing it again.
1: Yeah, it went so good.
0: Time heals. Occasionally, so it can, no, money heals.
1: And money.
0: And
1: time
0: money,
1: and money
0: heals.
1: They both heal.
0: The first of two Jody and Bender Feel Good Friday Morning Dance Parties coming up. Jody's News is next.
1: If this soda is in your house,
0: it might actually kill you!
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13: From the Fox 13 Weather Center, I'm Stephen Kilbreath. Pretty nice day today with some sunshine after some morning clouds. High temperatures will be right around 70 degrees.
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16: The first of two Jody and Bender Feel Good Friday morning dance parties will start immediately after this, powered by Carter Subaru. It's going to be nice and 70-ish today. Major construction closures, lane reductions will affect I-5, 405, and 520 all around the area this weekend, so stay home if you can. Boeing and employees in its technical and professional units agreed to new contracts yesterday. The units make up about 16,000 employees in total. One person was killed after a small plane crashed at Payne Field in Everett yesterday afternoon. A near-record strong Super El Nino intensifying in the Pacific. This is going to threaten coffee, chocolate, and palm oil production, potentially pushing food prices even higher, coming as global food costs are already under pressure from geopolitical tension. 7-Up is recalling cases of their zero-sugar tropical soda, which sounds delicious. But the problem is, they're chock full of sugar.
17: Oh.
16: So this could be very dangerous for people who are diabetic or, you know, not supposed to have sugar, enjoying this tropical deliciousness. So if that's you, put it down. You can stream this weekend's three-day Austin City Limits Festival on Disney Plus and Hulu, and Tom Morello's Power to the People Festival will also be available to stream on Saturday on YouTube. It's the Great Pumpkin Charlie Brown will be free to stream on Apple TV on the 17th and 18th of this month. Eddie Murphy set to star in The Chairman, a dramatic series in development at Peacock from Mad Men creator Matthew Weiner, and Eddie's first scripted TV series all this time.
17: Wow. Mm-hmm. You wouldn't consider SNL a scripted TV series?
16: No.
17: Huh. Well, good for him.
16: Yeah, it's going to be awesome. In theaters this weekend, Digger with Tom Cruise, 54% on Rotten Tomatoes, and Verity with Dakota Johnson, 40% on Rotten Tomatoes. On TV, HBO Max has a streaming premiere of Evil Dead Burn. Dakota Johnson is your host for Saturday Night Live. Turnstile is the musical guest. In sports, Seahawks, Chargers, Sunday, 125. Bet on it. Rain, North Carolina tonight. Seattle Kraken crush the Flames in a dominant opening season victory. Oilers tomorrow. Sounders over KC. The Braves defeated the Phillies in the lone MLB playoff game yesterday, clinching the wild card series 2-1 to advance. WNBA playoffs, the Aces beat the Fever. Sunday Night Football, the Panthers host the Lions.
17: Last night's Thursday Night Football?
16: The Browns won by 1 point.
17: The Browns won by 1 point?
16: Yep.
17: Was it 1 point or was it a field goal?
16: It was a field goal.
17: That'd be three points.
16: Three
17: points. So you're starting week four down 0-1 because you chose the Steelers.
16: And I was watching the last 15 minutes of the game and I was like, I'm going to win. Here comes Aaron Rodgers. He's old as hell, but he can throw the ball still. And then it was like, oh, God.
17: Now, you know what he was really good at last night? Yelling at his coach.
16: Yeah. They were video. All screaming. All of them calling each other names, screaming.
17: Clip from yesterday.
18: Browns and Steelers.
16: Steelers.
17: Wow. You sure about that?
16: No. Well, at least I'm honest.
17: At least you're honest. So we'll begin. We'll do your picks at 7:35 this morning, and we'll see. So far, you're 9 and now 10.
16: That's not good.
17: On the well, no, you're just a game under 500.
16: It's not good.
17: Hell, if you were the Mariners, you almost made the playoffs. Everything's fine.
16: 54%.
17: Dance party.
19: I love it.
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0: 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A Friday morning dance party while sitting on the tarmac at SeaTac waiting to go to New York. Nobody understands my seated dance moves.
1: We understand, baby.
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0: That's the first of two Feel Good Friday morning dance parties. We'll do another one at about 8:35 this morning.
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0: Coming up! It is a Hall of Fame game for Puget Sound Showdown. Master Sergeant Mike in Renton is going for immortality. He'll be facing a sitting Hall of Famer, Marcy in Kirkland. That'll happen at 7:45. Up next, put your money where Jody's mouth is. 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

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A Puget Sound Showdown Hall of Fame game is coming up between Master Sergeant Mike in Renton against a sitting Hall of Famer, Marcy in Kirkland. 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No one can take that from you. But on your 10th game, you must face a sitting Hall of Famer to get

0: is a solid game, and he's played well, so hopefully he'll get in.
1: So we'll do that at 7:45. In the meantime. Yep. It's week 4 of the National Football League. Week 4 of Put Your Money Where Jody's Mouth Is. After 3 weeks and last night's game, Jody is one game under 500 overall. She's 9 wins and 10 losses.
0: I admit I've made some mistakes, specifically counting on the Buccaneers and the Packers, okay. And I will no longer do either of those things.
1: Okay.
0: Oh, actually, that's not true.
1: So this morning, we're going to give you, of course, the Seahawks game and then 5 random games. But keep in mind, one of the random games, we're not going with the line.
0: Uh-huh.
1: We're going with the over-under line.
0: Okay.
1: I'll explain when we get there. Game 1, your Seattle Seahawks at home against the Chargers.
0: Seahawks.
1: Broncos at the 49ers.
0: 49ers.
1: Colts at the Washington Commanders.
0: Of course you picked this one. I went back and forth. I'm going to go with the Colts.
1: Jaguars at Bengals.
0: Bengals.
1: Do I have another one? Lions at Panthers.
0: That's going to be a great game. I'm going to go with the Lions.
1: And now the over-under mm-hmm. game. Chiefs mm-hmm. at Raiders. Mm-hmm. The over-under is 47.5.
0: Mm-hmm.
1: So you need to pick the winner and the over-under.
0: And that's the full score combined?
1: That's the full score combined.
0: Of both teams?
1: Of both teams.
0: Okay. Well, I think that the 49ers, or I think the Chiefs are going to win.
1: Okay.
0: And I think that the Raiders are going to put up a couple of touchdowns on them. What is it, 49?
1: 47.5.
0: 47.5.
1: You taking the over or you taking the under?
0: Over.
1: Over.
0: Yeah, it's going to be a high-flying game.
1: All right. There you go.
0: Yeah.
1: There you go. Those are your picks.
0: I hope I chose right.
1: Take all your money. And remember last week, Jody went 2-4.
0: That's not good.
1: On the week. So let's see how she does this week.
0: We're going to do better.
1: Your picks. Seahawks, 49ers, Colts, Bengals, Lions, and then the Chiefs with the over on the over-under line of 47.5.
0: Yeah, the Raiders have something to prove. I think there's going to be a lot of touchdowns in that game. I'm excited.
1: Look at you.
0: Yeah.
1: Look at you.
0: Yep.
1: Puget Sound showed out a Hall of Fame game. Will Mike get in? We'll find out next.

0: 95.7 The Jet. It's Jody and Bender on a feel-good Blue Friday. It's a Hall of Fame game for Puget Sound Showdown. Let's bring in our current champion, Master Sergeant Mike out of Renton. Hi, Mike.
1: Good morning.
0: Good morning.
2: Mike.
1: Good morning.
2: Mike.
0: He has won 9 straight games. Today is his 10th, but as always, the tradition to get into the Hall of Fame, you got to beat a Hall of Famer. That brings in Marcy from Kirkland. Hi, Hall of Famer. How are you?
3: Good morning. I'm doing well.
2: Marcy,
0: we haven't heard from you. We haven't heard from you since the Tournament of Champions. How are you?
3: I'm doing pretty well, guys. How are you?
0: How did she do? How did you do in the Tournament of Champions? How far
3: did
0: you get?
3: Well, not good.
2: Don't ask. Don't ask her.
0: Mike, how you feeling?
1: I'm excited to be at this point. This was kind of the goal, to get to this match, and you know, to be the best, you got to beat the best. So I'm excited for the game.
2: That's Marcy, what I'm talking about.
0: Marcy, you feeling okay?
3: I'm feeling okay.
0: Okay.
2: Great. No pressure.
0: Not sure she convinced anybody. Here we go.
1: Right, they're not going to strip you.
2: No.
0: I have the questions this morning. I have the questions this morning. You guys are going to buzz in with your name when you know the answer. First person of 5 wins. For a Hall of Fame game, there is no cleaning up the mess. So we go until somebody gets 5. Here we go. Fine Young Cannibal saying she drives me crazy and what?
3: Marcy.
0: Oh,
3: oops. I was going to say like no one else. That's never mind.
0: Mike, you can steal it.
1: I didn't hear the question.
0: Fine Young Cannibal saying she drives me crazy and what?
1: Don't know.
0: All right. Jody.
2: I can't help myself.
0: Michael B. Jordan will star in the reboot of The Thomas Crown Affair. Who starred in the original?
1: Mike.
0: Marcy. Mike.
1: Pierce Brosnan.
0: Marcy, you can steal it.
3: Ooh, Matt Damon.
0: Jody.
2: Kyle MacLachlan.
0: Steve McQueen.
2: Oh.
0: 3 countries in the world are theocracies. What are they?
3: Marcy. Vatican City?
0: Mike, you can steal it.
1: Nope, don't know.
0: All right. Jody.
2: Pierce Brosnan.
0: looking for Vatican City, Iran, and Afghanistan.
3: I said that.
2: Right. Yeah, but he asked for all 3.
0: All 3.
3: Oh, all 3?
0: Is anybody on the board?
1: No.
2: I have 1.
0: Okay. In Schitt's Creek, what's the name of the store that David opens? Jody.
2: Rosebud Apothecary.
0: Ooh, Rose Apothecary.
2: Damn it.
0: In what movie did Marlon Brando deliver the line, "I could have been a contender"?
1: Mike. On the Waterfront.
0: Michael Jackson's Thriller is the best-selling album of all time. What's number 2?
3: Marcy. The White Album.
0: Mike, you can steal it.
1: Dark Side of the Moon.
0: Jody.
2: It's Kendrick Lamar.
0: AC/DC's Back in Black.
2: Ah.
0: Scoreboard.
1: Mm.
2: Mike and I have 1, but I don't think I'm counting for myself.
0: What sits at 400 Broad Street in Seattle?
3: Marcy.
1: Mike.
3: Space Needle?
0: Who won season 2 of American Idol?
1: Mike.
3: Marcy.
0: Mike.
1: Carrie Underwood.
0: Marcy, you can steal it.
3: Clay Aiken?
0: Jody.
2: Oof. Fantasia?
0: The hell out of here.
2: It was Fantasia. I was in there for the first like 5
0: seasons. Well done.
2: I was in there.
0: What element makes up the majority of the sun's mass?
1: Mike. Hydrogen.
0: Sherlock Holmes' sidekick is Watson. What's Marcy. Watson's oh. Marcy?
3: Oh, I was going to say Watson. Mr. Watson.
0: Mike, what's Watson's first name?
1: Theodore.
0: Jody.
2: John.
0: What does c'est la vie mean in English?
3: Marcy.
0: Marcy.
3: That's life.
0: Scoreboard.
2: They have twos. Twos all around. I have three. Doesn't count.
0: What's the largest landlocked U.S. state?
3: Marcy.
0: Marcy.
1: Mike.
3: Colorado.
0: Mike, you can steal it.
1: Montana.
0: On Mad Men, what product is Don's final ad for?
3: Marcy.
0: Marcy.
3: Brill cream.
0: Mike. Guess. Mike, you can steal it.
1: Coke.
0: Scoreboard.
2: Mike has four. Marcy has two.
0: What does the J in Mary J. Blige stand for?
1: Mike.
3: Marcy.
0: Mike for the win.
1: Jane.
0: Game over. What?

0: Showdown Hall of Famer.
1: And they stay there. And they stay there.
0: How about that? How about that, Master Sergeant?
2: What a run.
3: Good job, Mike.
4: Thank you.
0: So the streak for the new Hall of Famers continue to dominate the current Hall of Famers. Mike, congratulations. You've made the run of 10 straight games. You're a brand new Hall of Famer. You get the sash, the scepter. You're now actually in the Facebook group, Scepter and Sash.
2: Well, they have to send a request.
0: They have to send a request.
2: Right? Obviously.
0: But you got all your prizes. Congratulations. The next time we do our Tournament of Champions, you'll be in that. And with all the pomp and the circumstance and the parade in Renton.
2: That's going to sound cool when somebody has to be defended by Master Sergeant Mike.
0: So, Mike, congratulations.
4: Nice. Thank you very much. Well very done. Excited. Very honored. Thank
0: Marcy,
4: you.
0: Marcy. Yeah. Listen,
3: Marcy. Yes.
0: You hung in there for a little while. You did your best to defend the hall. But
3: Good job, Mike.
0: You have a new fellow Hall of Famer.
4: Thanks, Marcy.
2: Okay, yeah, both of you join the Facebook group so that you can keep up with the rest of them and do trivia nights together.
0: Greatest thing ever. There we go. Hey, okay. It's going to be a fresh meat game next week.

0: 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Big congratulations to Mike and Renton. He is our brand new Puget Sound Showdown Hall of Famer, joining the ranks of all of the other Hall of Famers. Yes, I screwed up a question during Showdown, but thankfully it didn't affect the game. So don't anybody say anything at 9:15 when you hear the replay and you don't hear that question. Yes.
1: Yeah.
0: It's fine.
1: It's fine. It doesn't matter.
0: Fine. It was the American Idol question. It doesn't matter. I want to thank Aaron Levine over at Fox for sending me the text immediately.
1: Right.
0: Saying, hey.
1: Ruben Studdard won that.
0: It was Ruben Studdard.
1: Not
0: it wasn't,
1: Fantasia.
0: It
1: was season
0: Fantasia.
1: Three.
0: But you answered Fantasia.
1: I answered, and I also feel like I put a hat on it by saying, right. I was really involved in American Idol. So that's always good. When I give the wrong answer, put a stamp on it.
0: We also got a text to 52309 that said that the current Hall of Famers are 0-6 this year on keeping newcomers out of the Hall of Fame. And I'm thinking I'm putting all of these in order. So far, the Hall of Famers this year, Mike and Renton, mm-hmm. Julie in Seattle, Brad in Silverdale, Marcy in Kirkland, Taylor in Poulsbo, and Robin Edmonds. That's 6.
1: Edmonds this year?
0: I mean, I remember that we didn't get anybody into the Hall of Fame for like a year and a half.
1: Yeah.
0: And then suddenly they just started pouring in.
1: Yeah.
0: Like they just took the doors off the Hall of Fame. We were just come pouring in.
1: Yeah, we haven't had very good defense.
0: So the current Hall of Famers, that's their job, is to keep newcomers out. And they have done a terrible job this year.
1: They have not.
0: So now we have a total of 2, 4, 6, 8, 10, 11, 12, 13, 14, 15, 16, 17, 18, 19, 20, 21, 22, 23 Hall of Famers.
1: Wow. Good thing we don't get them expensive Christmas gifts.
0: Thank God we don't really actually do the busts and the and the plaques and the getting everybody scepters.
1: The budget would be out of control. You know how many scepters that is? 1 year alone?
0: God for theater of the mind.
1: For real.
0: Jody's News

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1: 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Going to be nice, sunny 70 today. Major construction closures, lane reductions all over the place. I-5, 405, 520, all over the region this weekend. So know before you go. Three students at Alki Elementary School reported a strange woman tried to lure them away while they were playing at the playground during recess yesterday morning. Police are investigating. Boeing and employees in its technical and professional units agreed to their new contracts yesterday. That's about 16,000 employees in total. One person killed after a small plane crashed at Payne Field in Everett yesterday afternoon. The family of Renee Good, a 37-year-old woman who was fatally shot by ICE in Minneapolis earlier this year, has filed two federal civil lawsuits alleging wrongful death and excessive force. The Portland Trailblazers fired a new play-by-play broadcaster within hours of hiring him after past somewhat racist and misogynistic posts surfaced on Twitter from when he was 15. So parents of teenagers, today is a great day to remind your kids they're never going to escape the stuff they post. Never. Diddy has been placed in solitary confinement following a report from NBC about his VIP lifestyle in prison.
2: Was it NBC or was it the Daily Bender Gazette?
1: It was the Daily Bender Gazette. That's what it was.
2: We literally talked about it yesterday, and 24 hours later, they were like, hey, we just heard a story on the air. Are you really doing that
1: in
2: jail?
1: You got an iPad? You got a phone? You got dudes making you shrimp scampi in here?
2: Sorry about that. Yeah.
1: Lionsgate has teamed with LG to launch free channels dedicated to Hunger Games, Saw, and John Wick. The West Wing actor Bradley Whitford said he's trying to get the show's creator, Aaron Sorkin, to work on a reboot. Sorkin started the rumor himself, saying that when he was hanging out at the White House in 2024, he was actually inspired to write some more episodes. But he also said politics are so crazy right now that they literally couldn't even do a show. And I agree with
2: Bradley Whitford just got his star on the Hollywood Walk of Fame. Josh Lyman got his star.
1: Good for him.
2: Well done.
1: In theaters, Digger with Tom Cruise, Verity with Dakota Johnson.
2: What's that?
1: That is, Dakota Johnson is a struggling writer who moves into the mansion of an incapacitated best-selling author to help ghostwrite her final novel. But she finds a separate manuscript for a secret memoir that Anne Hathaway, who plays Verity, was working on. And Josh Hartnett plays the shady husband, and he also looks so hot. Can we talk about how hot Josh Hartnett is? Tall, good-looking glass of water. On TV, Starz has the premiere of Tiptoe with Alan Cumming. Netflix has Tyler Perry's Doing Life. HBO Max has the streaming premiere of Evil Dead Burn. Dakota Johnson is your host for Saturday Night Live. Turnstile is the music guest. In sports, Seahawks Chargers Sunday at 1:25, rain North Carolina tonight. The Kraken crush the Flames in their opening game. They have the Oilers tomorrow. Sounders over KC. The Braves defeated the Phillies. Clinch the wild card series 2-1 to advance.
2: They advanced to the division series.
1: Yeah.
2: Yeah.
1: That's what I said.
2: Well done.
1: Thank you.
2: And you said it with such authority.
1: I know.
2: Yeah.
1: The WNBA playoffs, the Aces beat the Fever. And Sunday Night Football, the Panthers host the Lions.
2: What about last night?
1: The Steelers.

0: 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Jody and Bender, less than 20 minutes away from the second Feel Good Friday Morning Dance Party. 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Not sure if you've seen the news about Michael McDonald. I really shouldn't tee it up like that because it makes it sound like he died. He didn't. Everything's fine. He's fine. Here's the weird part. Michael McDonald's autobiography called What a Fool Believes mentions when he was very young, like eighth grade, 14 years old, he and his then girlfriend got pregnant. Mm-hmm. And the parents of his then girlfriend put the baby up for adoption. Mm-hmm. And I guess Michael McDonald and this now woman have stayed relatively close. Mm-hmm. And they have always wondered,
1: what happened to the baby?
0: What happened to the baby?
1: How's the baby?
0: Well, if you've seen any of the news in the last 24 hours, that baby made contact nearly 60 years after being born and being put up for adoption. The guy's name is Michael Gosling, or Gosling, G-O-E-S-S-L-I-N-G.
1: Say goes. Yeah.
0: Okay. I guess he did a 23andMe. That's how it always starts.
1: Mm-hmm.
0: Did the 23andMe test. Made contact with his biological mother, who then said, do you want to meet dad?
1: Yeah.
0: And I guess mom put Michael in contact with dad, and it was over the phone. And when the kid, who's now 58, said, well, what do you do for a living? Dad said he was a musician preparing to tour through St. Louis that summer, which is where this kid, now 58-year-old, lives.
1: I'm a musician. Uh-huh.
0: And it turned out to be Michael McDonald.
1: Yeah, that's awesome. The cool part is that, you know, he's welcomed him in, yeah. Bear hugs
0: Kyle,
1: yeah. And they're,
0: yeah.
1: You know, going to get to know each other and all that stuff, because so many times it's just the opposite and you're just like, hey, I'm your child, and the person's like, no, you're not. So this is great that it's actually a positive story.
0: The kid, who again is now 58 years old, says, when he first saw me, he put his arms out, gave me a big bear hug, told me he loved me. I told him the same thing. The reunion also made Michael McDonald a grandfather.
1: That's awesome.
0: He says, I'm still trying to wrap my head around that. He says, my daughter-in-law is just the daughter-in-law you'd hope for, and the kids are two of the greatest kids you'd ever meet, and I'm so proud of them.
1: Look at that.
0: Is that like, so you find out that your biological dad, first of all, you know, step one, you make contact with biological dad after being given up for adoption nearly 60 years ago.
1: Right.
0: You find out that, A, he's cool with, you know, the contact and
1: knowing
0: and,
1: you,
0: and he's cool
1: you.
0: With, oh my God, this is fantastic. I've always wondered what happened to you.
1: Right.
0: And then you find out you're a grandfather as well.
1: Right.
0: That's just cool.
1: And he's a rich and famous musician.
0: And he's
1: the king of yacht rock. An author. Movie star.
0: Movie star.
1: Well, I guess I'm thinking of the 40-year-old virgin. Remember the 40-year-old virgin where at the...
0: Yamo be there?
1: Yeah.
0: Yo, mom, I'm going to blow my brains out.
1: They must have paid him royalties for that. And the 40-year-old virgin, they worked at this video store.
0: It's like Circuit City.
1: Yeah. And on the TVs, Jane Lynch, who was the manager of the store, constantly had a loop of... Yamo be there, Yamo be there. And then one day Paul Rudd just said, if I have to hear Yamo be there one more time, I'm going to Yamo blow my brains out. So, yeah.
0: So there you have it. That's like a really cool story.
1: I love it.
0: Which brings us to
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0: 7 to Jet. If I hear Yamo be there one more time, I'm going to Yamo blow my freaking brains out. James Ingram, Michael McDonald. Yeah. From 40-year-old virgin.
1: I've watched that movie no less than 50 times.
0: Michael McDonald in the news this morning. If you haven't already seen it, I don't want to go back down the whole thing. But
1: it's on the Jody and Better Facebook page.
0: He reconnected, with a kid that he and his then 14-year-old girlfriend gave up nearly 60 years ago via adoption.
1: He was also 14.
0: Yes.
2: Michael McDonald and his 14-year-old girlfriend had a baby. Please, don't think about it too much.
0: Oh, no.
2: They were both 14.
0: The second of two feel-good Friday morning dance parties next.
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1: It works out perfectly.
0: 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It's fantastic.
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1: All right, kids. On Friday, time flies, gets bumped to 9 o'clock because of that dance party. So let's take a look back at today. October 2nd.
2: I ring the night.
1: Jody was October 2nd, 1950. The very first Peanuts comic strip with Charlie Brown and Snoopy appear in newspapers under the name Lil Folks.
3: Lil Folks.
2: I'll see.
1: Charles Schulz would continue to crank out new comics for the next 50 years until his death in 2000. October 2nd, 1995. Oasis released their second studio album, What's the Story, Morning Glory? It'll sell more than 10 million copies worldwide and be included in all of the best albums of all time lists.
4: Now I ain't saying she a gold digger.
1: October 2nd, 2005. Brad Pitt's divorce from Jennifer Aniston becomes final. Something to do with an affair with Angelina Jolie. Believe it or not, Brad and Angie wouldn't announce their engagement for 7 more years. October 2nd, 2016. Has it really been 10 years already? Kim Kardashian is robbed at gunpoint of $10 million worth of jewelry that was just in her hotel.
3: Remember the ring she was showing off from Kanye? It was like the size of my head.
1: This all took place in Paris. Two masked men dressed as police officers enter her hotel room, hold her up at gunpoint. The chaos would be recounted during an upcoming Kardashian episode. Of course it is. October 2nd, 2017. Taylor Swift's got the number one song, but I need some Tom Petty. It was on this date 9 years ago that the world lost Tom Petty. The Rock and Roll Hall of Famer died of an accidental drug overdose 1 week after the end of the Heartbreakers' 40th anniversary tour.
3: That's why you go to all the shows when all the icons come around.
1: He was only 66 years old. Birthday's Don McLean.
5: I started singing bye-bye, Mr. Man.
1: He's 81. Donna Karen is 78. Annie Leibovitz is 77. Mike Rutherford. Mike of Mike and the Mechanics. Of course, Genesis. He's 76. Sting! He's 75. Lorraine Bracco is 72. Philip Oakley. From the Human League is 70. So is

0: of birthdays. He's 68. Kelly Ripa's 56. Tiffany! Could have been so beautiful. She's 55. And a very big happy birthday to a close personal friend of the program, Jody Frazier.
1: Happy birthday, Linda. Love, Mike and Arthur. And happy anniversary to my love, Danielle. It's been the best 9 years. Love, Miguel.
0: There goes time flies for October 2nd on 95.7 The Jet.

0: 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I ride the 405 parking lot every day, and I would not get through it sane if it wasn't for Jody and Bender. I love you guys. You make my morning.
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The confetti cannons have been loaded. We might have to launch. Depending upon how the Puget Sound Showdown Hall of Fame goes. Next, will Mike get in? Hang on.

0: It's a Hall of Fame game for Puget Sound Showdown. Let's bring in our current champion, Master Sergeant Mike out of Renton. Hi, Mike.
1: Good morning.
0: Good morning.
2: Mike.
1: Good morning.
2: Mike.
0: He has won 9 straight games. Today is his 10th, but as always, the tradition to get into the Hall of Fame, you got to beat a Hall of Famer. That brings in Marcy from Kirkland. Hi, Hall of Famer. How are you?
3: Good morning. I'm doing well.
2: Marcy,
0: we haven't heard from you. We haven't heard from you since the Tournament of Champions. How are you?
3: I'm doing pretty well, guys. How are you?
0: How did she do? How did you do in the Tournament of Champions? How far
3: did
0: you get?
2: Don't ask her.
1: This was kind of the goal, to get to this match, and, you know, to be the best, you got to beat the best. So I'm excited for the game.
2: That's Marcy, what I'm talking about.
0: Marcy, you feeling okay?
3: I'm feeling okay.
0: Okay.
2: Great. No pressure.
0: Not sure she convinced anybody. Here we go.
1: Right, they're not going to strip you.
0: I have the questions this morning. You guys are going to buzz in with your name when you know the answer. First person of 5 wins. For a Hall of Fame game, there is no cleaning up the mess. So we go until somebody gets 5. Here we go. Fine Young Cannibal saying she drives me crazy and what?
3: Marcy. I was going to say, like, no one else. That's never mind.
0: Mike, you can steal it.
1: Don't know.
0: All right. Jody.
4: I can't help myself.
0: Michael B. Jordan will star in the reboot of the Thomas Crown Affair. Who starred in the original?
1: Mike.
0: Marcy. Mike.
1: Pierce Brosnan.
0: Marcy, you can steal it.
3: Matt Damon.
0: Jody.
2: Kyle MacLachlan.
0: Steve McQueen.
2: Oh.
0: 3 countries in the world are theocracies. What are they?
3: Marcy. Vatican City?
0: Mike, you can steal it.
1: Nope. Don't know.
0: All right. Jody.
2: Pierce Brosnan.
0: looking for Vatican City, Iran, and Afghanistan.
2: Oh.
3: I said that.
2: Right. Yeah, but he asked for all 3.
0: All 3.
3: Oh, all 3?
0: Is anybody on the board?
1: No.
2: I have 1.
0: Okay. In Schitt's Creek, what's the name of the store that David opens? Jody.
2: Rosebud Apothecary.
0: Ooh, Rose Apothecary.
2: Damn it.
0: In what movie did Marlon Brando deliver the line, "I could have been a contender"?
1: Mike. On the Waterfront.
0: Michael Jackson's Thriller is the best-selling album of all time. What's number 2?
3: Marcy. The White Album.
0: Mike, you can steal it.
1: Dark Side of the Moon.
0: Jody.
2: It's Kendrick Lamar.
0: AC/DC's Back in Black. Scoreboard.
1: Okay.
2: Mike and I have 1. I don't think I'm counting for myself.
0: What sits at 400 Broad Street in Seattle?
3: Marcy. Space Needle?
0: What element makes up the majority of the sun's mass?
1: Mike. Hydrogen.
0: Sherlock Holmes' sidekick is Watson. What's Marcy. Watson's Marcy?
3: Oh, I was going to say Watson. Mr. Watson.
0: Mike, what's Watson's first name?
1: Theodore.
0: Jody.
2: John.
0: What does c'est la vie mean in English?
3: Marcy. That's life.
0: Scoreboard.
2: They have 2s all around.
0: What's the largest landlocked U.S. state?
3: Marcy.
1: Mike.
3: Colorado.
0: Mike, you can steal it.
1: Montana.
0: On Mad Men, what product is Don's final ad for?
3: Marcy. Brill cream.
0: Mike, you can steal it.
1: Coke.
0: Scoreboard.
2: Mike has 4. Marcy has 2.
0: What does the J in Mary J. Blige stand for?
1: Mike.
3: Marcy.
0: Mike for the win.
1: Jane.
0: Game over. What?

0: Stone Showdown Hall of Famer.
1: And they stay there. And they stay there.
0: How about that? How about that, Master Sergeant?
2: What a run.
3: Good job, Mike.
4: Thank you.
0: So the streak for the... for the new Hall of Famers continue to dominate the current Hall of Famers. Mike, congratulations. You've made the run of 10 straight games. You're a brand new Hall of Famer. You get the sash, the scepter. You're now actually in the Facebook group, Scepter and Sash.
2: Well, they have to send a request.
0: They have to send a request.
2: Fine. Obviously.
0: But you got all your prizes. Congratulations. The next time we do our Tournament of Champions, you'll be in that. And with all the pomp and the circumstance and the parade in Renton.
2: That's going to sound cool when somebody defended by Master Sergeant Mike.
0: So, Mike, congratulations.
4: Nice. Thank you very much.
0: Well
4: very
0: done.
4: Excited. Very honored. Thank
0: Marcy,
4: you.
0: Marcy.
2: Yes.
0: Listen,
2: Marcy.
0: Yes. You hung in there for a little while. You did your best to defend the hall, but
3: Good job, Mike.
0: You have a new fellow Hall of Famer.
4: Thanks, Marcy.
0: It's going to be a fresh meat game next week. How about that?

0: meme just came across my feed that said my ability to remember song lyrics from the 80s far exceeds my ability to remember why I walked into the kitchen.
1: Don't even get me started.
0: Yeah. So we still have your Daily Bender Gazette coming up, which is a follow-up to yesterday's Daily Bender Gazette story, and we may have to take responsibility for what has taken place in the last 24 hours. Also, what song are we going to use for Damn? Haven't heard that in a while. Make your request. Use the talkback feature, and we'll wrap up the show at about 9:45. We just got this off the talkback.
2: Good morning, Jody and Bender. I woke up to you two talking about the Mike McDonald story, and I was so confused because there's no way the coach of the Seahawks is old enough to have a 58-year-old son. Thankfully, I checked Google and figured out who you were actually talking about.
1: There you go. You figured it out. Give yourself a pat on the back.
0: I don't understand. How could Mike McDonald have a 58-year-old kid? Michael McDonald, when he was very young, pregnant with his girlfriend, the two of them were 14 years old at the time. The parents of the girlfriend gave the kid up for adoption. And 58 years later, the boy, the baby that was given up for adoption has now reconnected and found out that his dad is Michael McDonald.
1: The Michael McDonald.
0: Not the head coach of the Seahawks, but Michael McDonald, Mr. Yacht Rock.
1: Right.
0: That's crazy.
1: I love that for all of them. I think that's really nice.
0: And the video of him being interviewed, yeah. He looks just like his dad.
1: Yeah, he does. I wonder if he's a singer. Wouldn't it be funny?
0: Everybody wants to know if he sounds like his dad.
1: He's like, no, I'm an accountant.
0: Best part of it is everybody's on the same page. Everybody's extremely happy that they have connected and that Michael McDonald has said that with this connection, I became a grandfather.
1: Right.
0: Come on.
1: Just like that.
0: That's awesome.
1: Yeah.
0: So Mike McDonald, however. Not the one
1: we're talking about.
0: Not in the mix.
1: Right.
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0: Spanning the globe to find the news you didn't know you needed to know. You know? The Daily Bender Gazette. 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
2: Better you, better life.
1: Keep in mind, a brand new video has been posted on our YouTube channel at Jody and Bender. This one is about Jody being prescribed stuff for dogs and ignored the advice.
2: That's right. And everything turned out fine.
1: We think. It's still too early to tell.
2: No, it's not.
1: No, it's not. So this Daily Bender Gazette story is a follow-up from yesterday's Daily Bender Gazette story. Somehow, and it's never good when the Gazette itself becomes news. But that's what's happened in the last 24 hours. If you remember yesterday, we reported about how Diddy, who is in jail in New Jersey, has been living the high life.
2: Yeah, he's got people to clean his space up. He's got people to cook for him. He's got a phone. He's got an iPad.
1: Well, according to the Associated Press, this is the way the story reads. Sean Combs has been placed back in solitary confinement at Fort Dix Federal Prison in New Jersey after reports emerged of significant rule violations. The Daily Bender Gazette revealed the 56-year-old music mogul is using a contraband cell phone to browse Instagram, hoarding premium Hennessy liquor, purchasing mood-boosting pills, and watching Netflix documentaries about himself on a jailbroken tablet. This marks Diddy's second stint in isolation following an altercation with an inmate this past July.
2: I mean, you know, people always get access to things that they shouldn't have, contraband. It's part of the deal.
1: I mean, I rarely do I give props, and I really should, to the behind-the-scenes investigative reporters here at the Daily Bender Gazette.
2: They're doing such a good job.
1: But they are doing such an incredible job. They're now being recognized by national news outlets, and then it's affecting the court system.
2: Yeah, I mean, it's only problematic if Diddy comes for you.
1: That's true.
2: Yeah. You may want to go on a DL now.
1: Last year, he was convicted on two counts of transportation to engage in prostitution. He has a release date moved up to January of 2028. His spokesperson dismissed the reports as sensationalism of ordinary prison life.
2: Right. I mean, you know, as somebody who watched Oz on HBO and watches a lot of, like, worst jail ever or, like, maximum, you know, and 60 Days In. Did you ever watch 60 Days In?
1: No.
2: You know the show I'm talking about, where regular people go into jail and have fake backstories to see how long they can last? They all do such a bad job. I'd be so much better than all of them. But everybody in jail works for each other. Everybody has something that somebody's trying to buy. Everybody's getting pilfered stuff that uniformed officers are bringing in. It just is what it is.
1: All right. I'm going to say it now before the texters start texting in, that you are clearly trying to distance yourself from me and the Gazette story. So when Diddy hears a copy of this, he's going to hear you going, what's the big deal? This happens every day in jail.
2: No, you're not going to push me into being a a pro-Diddy person on the program. I am anti-Diddy.
1: Anti. Program is done. Have a great weekend. We're back on Tuesday for a fresh meat game for Puget Sound Showdown. What do you want to hear?
3: Hey, Jody and Bender, this is Dan calling. Just thinking of, what about a good Canadian band, Loverboy, Everybody's Working for the Weekend, for damn, I haven't heard that in a while.
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1: Have a great

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Good morning. You are not dreaming. We have made it to the fry. Yay. Workday. I'm Martha Quinn. We're going to get through it rocking and

0: 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Good morning. We've made it to the day everyone waits for, works for. What, Martha Quinn? Friday? Yes, but Corny Joke Friday. This is a weekly tradition when laughter gets added to the lineup of rock and roll. Join me with your corny joke. You never know who's going to be a corny joke teller. This past Sunday night at the Video Music Awards, while accepting her award for Artist of the Year, Madonna busted out a corny joke.
1: First of all, I would like to thank my fingers because I can always count on them.
0: Nice one. Madonna is part of the Corny Joke Teller Club. Tell me your corny joke today. You could be on our show at 10:40. That's when the curtain goes up. It'll feature some of America's finest comedians. 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

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Happy Corny Joke Friday, the day that stars you. 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

0: Beatles variety of the 80s, 90s, and more. 95.7 The Jet. We got a hot lineup this morning. I'm Martha Quinn. We've made it to Friday. That deserves a celebration. So each week we add into the lineup of rock and roll your corny jokes. Three of America's finest comedians are here. It's Corny Joke Friday.
1: Hey, Martha. What do you call a horse that only comes out of his stable at night? Nightmare.
2: Hi, Martha. This is John from Seattle. What do you call an indecisive potato? A hesitator.
3: Hey, this is Jack from Canada. Here's my joke. Grasshopper walks into a bar. The bartender says, "Hey, we got a drink named after you." The grasshopper says, "Wow, you have a drink named Steve?"
0: I love walks into a bar jokes. I find I hang on every word. Nice. Thank you, Jack. Give it up, too, for John in Seattle and for our nightmare joke teller. That was a world premiere, never before heard edition of Corny Joke Friday. Be on the next one. Tell me your corny joke you could be on by tapping the little red talk back microphone that you get on your phone when you go to the app store. 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

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I'm Martha Quinn. If you're going to a party this weekend, try going out with that Cindy Crawford side part blowout.

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Minutes after 11 o'clock, thanks for hanging out with me, Martha Quinn. I said to you the other day, since monarch butterflies are migrating south right now, I said, I bet somebody knows about butterflies. Check out an amazing tip for how we can help butterflies in your wellness shot next.

0: 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I hope you're doing great. Every morning right here, we kick back, we chat life. I call it your wellness shot. One topic on the table has been that monarch butterflies are migrating right now. There was one that was tagged in Omaha, Nebraska, and found 19 days later down in Texas. And we can help them along the way by providing flowers for them to stop by and grab some nectar here and there. But if you're not a gardener, this guy has another way to help butterflies out.
1: Hey, Martha Quinn. 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

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I hope you're having a great Friday. Martha Quinn with you. The 80s are everywhere. You won't believe the word that's been added to the dictionary that has to do with one of the 80s most popular singers. 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

0: 95.7 The Jet, variety of the 80s, 90s, and more. Happy Friday. You are here with me, Martha Quinn. Just in time to catch today's daily update from the world of rock and roll, it's your news that rocks. What I'm going to do right now is play you a piece of the trailer from the movie starring Tom Cruise that opens today, Digger. Wasn't a trailer from Tom Cruise's movie Digger. That was Rick Astley's Never Gonna Give You Up. And that is an example of Rick Rolling. That's an online prank that started around 2007, like 20 years after Rick Astley first released Never Gonna Give You Up, when you'd be promised some kind of video clip that you'd click on and it would be Rick Astley. And that bait and switch prank gave Never Gonna Give You Up a whole new life. And Rick Rolling just got added as an official term to Merriam-Webster's dictionary. Pretty much the gold standard of dictionaries. Rick Rolling has been added alongside terms like vibe coding and shapewear. Congratulations to Rick Rolling. That's your news that rocks. Hang out with me, Martha Quinn. Today's Friday mixtape starts at noon.
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95.7 The Jet, Seattle's variety of the 80s, 90s, and more. Keeping them going, you've got me, Martha Quinn. Is somebody in your life learning to play guitar? If they are, have them listen to the guitar solo about 2 minutes into this song played by REO Speedwagon's Gary Richrath.

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0: Seattle's variety of the 80s, 90s, and more. 95.7 The Jet. High five. You and me, we have made it to Friday. It's like we've been crawling across the desert to this oasis, and we're finally here. So we deserve some celebration every week. I'm Martha Quinn. Add to the regular selection of rock and roll laughter to kick back a little bit, cut loose with your corny jokes. This is one that came in this morning.
1: Hey, this is Jack from Canada. Here's my joke. Grasshopper walks into a bar. The bartender says, "Hey, we got a drink named after you." The grasshopper says, "Wow, you have a drink named Steve?"
0: Jack, I love how you told that joke. You gave the grasshopper a real emotion, like he was so touched that the bar had a drink named Steve, when of course they had a drink called the grasshopper. That was good. So tell me your corny joke. 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

0: 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Laughter. Check. I'm Martha Quinn. It's Corny Joke Friday every week. Corny jokes get added to the day. Here's Madonna's.
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Pretty amazing. Martha Quinn with you. It was 50 years ago this week. School-aged kid Larry Mullen put a little handwritten note on the bulletin board of his school saying, "Drummer seeks musician to form band." That band would become U2.

0: 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You know, we're in the 1 o'clock hour. 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I'm Martha Quinn. We'll give you an example. To celebrate the fact that the term Rick Rolling, which is when you're promised one video, you click on it, but it's Rick Astley is never going to give you up. I hope I didn't just give away the punchline while I was going to say. To celebrate that, why won't Rick Astley ever loan you his Pixar movies? Because he's never going to give you up. Okay, so you get the idea. Tell me your corny joke with the talk back microphone. 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

0: 94.7 The Jet, variety of the 80s, 90s, and more. Standing by to bring some rock and roll into your Friday afternoon is Joan Jett and the Blackhearts. And right now with me, Martha Quinn, get ready to welcome three of America's finest comedians who are here to bring some laughter into your Friday afternoon. It's Corny Joke Friday.
1: Hi, Martha. This is Dan from Florida. What time does a duck wake up? At the quack of dawn.
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0: Seriously, the ocean's like, why is he so much bigger? I'm down here, I'm exercising, I'm waving all day. Why is that guy always so much bigger? 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

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And it was established by the Smarties Candy Company. And I'm not mad at this. Smarties is my favorite candy, and a lot of people disagree, but I love them.

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I'm Martha Quinn. I will fill you in your wellness shot in about 8 minutes.

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0: 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Annie, are you okay? We'll hear Michael Jackson ask that very question before 2:30. My name is Martha Quinn. Each afternoon right here, a couple of songs into the 2 o'clock hour, you get information I hope you will find useful or helpful. I call it your wellness shot. Like this. Starting Monday, you'll have chances throughout the day to pick up $1,000 cash just by listening here. The system we've worked out is each hour, we'll announce a key word. 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You landed the $1,000 cash of the hour. 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That is your wellness shot. Thanks for hanging out this Friday. Yay! With me, Martha Quinn.
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0: 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If your favorite board game is Clue, you know, Colonel Mustard, Miss Scarlet, Professor Plum, you're probably listening in Montana. Mental Floss did a breakdown of favorite board games by state. 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Trouble was the favorite board game in Colorado and Wisconsin. Cammie, thank you for checking in from Florida. So your favorite board games as a kid were what now?
1: The troubles, the headaches. They're easy. They're fun. They go quick. And you can't really cheat so much with them. Those were my favorite.
0: Headache. I forgot all about that one. That had a kind of a Pop-O-Matic in the middle too, and yeah, you can't really cheat with that because the dice are underneath that dome, so there's no way to, like, you know, mess around with that. Cammie, thank you so much for joining the conversation. 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
7: 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Say goodbye to 2 p.m. slump and good afternoon to sweet blue raspberry flavor with freeze-dried dragon fruit. 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

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We'll head out for the weekend. I have been watching a lot of Game of Thrones, so I'm going to try to get close to the end because I can't take it anymore. Starting Monday, you'll have chances to win $1,000 cash here. Starting in the morning, you'll hear keywords you enter on our website. If you haven't bookmarked our website yet, do it now. Have a great weekend. I'll see you Monday. Miss you already.

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I don't know about you, but old Sarge, that's me. I'm ready for the weekend. So plenty of stuff going on, too. The Huskies, they'll be on the road trying to bounce back from last weekend. They'll be taking on USC down there in the Coliseum. 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The team looks fantastic. They've got the Chargers in town Sunday just after one over at Lumen Field.

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we know the big winner in Alaska for certain. 95.7 The Jet, Variety, the 80s, 90s, more. I am Sarge. Have you met Backpack? He's the new king of Fat Bear Week. The 20-year-old Alaska bear spent the summer crushing down that salmon, ballooned up to about 1,200 pounds, getting ready for hibernation there. And it was just a week that people are voting. Over 2 million votes were cast, enough for the park officials to say it broke the internet. That'd be more like breaking the scale. Oh, wait. No, that's the next time Sarge weighs in at the doctor. Okay.

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